dream. Baby, don't lie to me. You know that I'll believe you. Always in love with someone. If it ain't me, come on.

You're just too good to be true. Can't take my eyes off of you. You'd be like heaven to touch. I wanna hold you so much. At last love has arrived, and I thank God I'm alive. You're just too good to be true. Can't take my eyes off of you.

When things don't go where you plan, Daddy's here, he's gonna take your hand.